0: So where has he been?
1: Let's catch a scene on Road to Roses tomorrow morning at 7:20.
2: This report is sponsored by your name.
3: Not looking too bad on the major roadways right now. Decrease in traffic volume on the interstate. As well as Mark Chaffee Road, Weatherman Road, and Academy Boulevard. You can expect things are easing up quite nicely. We do have two crashes still slowing traffic right now. Areas you might not be able to due to the slowing down northbound Academy at Flint Ridge Drive. Slow traffic there due to the crash. And eastbound Weatherman at Academy Boulevard. I'm James Brown.
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3: Mostly sunny skies will persist through the rest of the afternoon on and towards the evening hours. Just an outside chance for a shower, especially back up in towards the higher country. Otherwise, we'll see those temperatures drop back down into the mid-50s again. Mostly clear skies overnight. Winds out of the south-southeast at about 5 to 10 miles per hour. More sunshine for your Thursday, and again, warm temperatures back up into the mid-80s. Winds picking up out of the south-southeast, 5 to 10 miles per hour. I'm Storm Tracker 13, Chief Meteorologist Dave Holder.
1: John Kilmer, and the Jones team have won a record $60,000 wrongful death verdict in the case.

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We'll see sunny skies will persist through the rest of the afternoon on towards the evening hours. Just an outside chance for a shower, especially back up towards the higher country. Otherwise, we'll see those temperatures drop back down only in the 50s again, mostly clear skies overnight. It's out of the south-southeast, about 5 to 10 miles per hour. More sunshine for your Thursday, and again, warm temperatures back up into the mid-80s. It's going to pick up out of the south-southeast, 5 to 10 miles per hour. I'm Storm Tracker 13 Chief Meteorologist Dave Holder.

0: Sunday, he told Taylor Swift, stay home. Like, he was, like, not joking, but he just, like, wanted the entire stadium to be Raiders fans, and he was like, no, Taylor Swift, stay home. This, of course, was at Allegiant Stadium in Las Vegas. Of course she wasn't going to go. She doesn't really go to away games, and unfortunately, the Raiders could not pull out a win. So I say, leave Taylor Swift out of your, like, comments, because it never bodes well for people. All right, Teddy Swims, Carrie Underwood coming up in the way. Hold on.
1: Thursdays are for more of the roses, and tomorrow we're checking in on Ray Stevenson. 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
11: Mostly sunny skies will persist through the rest of the afternoon on towards the evening hours. Just an outside chance for a shower, especially back up towards the higher country. Otherwise, we'll see those temperatures drop back down into the 50s again. Mostly clear skies overnight. Winds out of the south-southeast about 5 to 10 miles per hour. More sunshine for your Thursday, and again, warm temperatures back up into the mid-80s. The winds picking up out of the south-southeast, 5 to 10 miles per hour. I'm Storm Tracker 13 Chief Meteorologist Dave Boulder.
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0: Otherwise, we'll see those temperatures drop back down only into the mid-50s again, mostly clear skies overnight. Out of the south-southeast, about 5 to 10 miles per hour. More sunshine for your Thursday, and again, warm temperatures back up into the mid-80s, with winds picking up out of the south-southeast, 5 to 10 miles per hour. I'm Storm Tracker 13 Chief Meteorologist Dave Holden.
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0: Professor where she performed. You can actually go watch right now. It is on Hulu and Disney Plus, and I will tell you this, it's not going to be there forever. So you definitely want to make sure to check that out before it is taken down, because her performance was so much fun. She put a fan up. It was great. All right, Lady Gaga, Bruno Mars, next.
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